0: Thank you for the introduction. I'm truly honored to be given this opportunity to speak today
1: and very humble
0: in the company I'm keeping and also the mothers of Srebrenica and the families of the victims. It was dark days in Bosnia in the 90s and I spent a number of years witnessing the suffering. It takes me back to the dark days being here. The mental and the physical scars are really still with me. And I've covered wars now for like 40 years and I've seen the reality and the brutality of what man can do to their fellow humans. But Bosnia was a place I didn't know much about before the war. It was strange in a different kind of way because here it seemed that people were living a good life, they were educated, they seemed fairly happy before the war. It was Europe after all. The connection I have with Bosnia is that I spent 4 years covering the war, a lot of the time in Sarajevo, but around the country, and only 1 month in Srebrenica, but that month has stayed with me ever since. It was so depressing and overwhelming in many, many ways. I witnessed and endured the suffering of the people.

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0: 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Allahu akbar, Allahu akbar. La ilaha illallah.
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0: Allahu Ekber.
1: Allahu Ekber.
0: Allahu Ekber.
1: Allahu Ekber.
0: Allahu
1: 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Allahu Ekber.
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1: Allahu Ekber.
0: Allahu Ekber.
1: Allahu Ekber.
0: Semi Allahu liman hamida.
1: Rabbana lakal hamd.
0: Allahu Ekber.
1: Allahu Ekber.
0: Allahu Ekber.
1: Allahu Ekber.
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0: Allah.